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1: We'd like to tell you a story about a young girl, about 18 years old, about 5 feet 2, and about to go out. Now her mother, realizing it was her first time out with a young man, called her into the bedroom and said, Minnie, you're all dressed up in your finery, your very best clothes, and you look beautiful. You're gorgeous. You're alluring.
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1: And now, Minnie, I want you to remember everything I've always told you. 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

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No, poems no less. 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The laddie reckons himself a poet. 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I'm all right, Jack. 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New car, caviar, four-star daydream. Think I'll buy me a football team. Absolute rubbish, laddie. Get on with your work. Repeat after me. An acre is the area...

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1: Everybody be cool, this is a robbery!
2: Any of you fucking pricks move! And I'll execute every motherfucking last one of you!

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1: I love you. I love you. I love you. I love you. I love you. How many different ways are there to say I love you? I love you. No need to say it any other way.

many different ways that to say I love you. Ti voglio bene, te quiero, ich liebe dich, ich t'adore.